0: 3602, did you have traffic?
1: I was just clearing Hamden units. We're in service, command terminated.
0: Okay, copy.

attention, Bainbridge, for a fire alarm. Attention, Bainbridge, you are needed for a fire alarm. 7151 Bingham Lane, 7151 Bingham Lane, zone 42, showing main entry smoke. 2800 clear, 1557.

0: 3121 is going to be en route. 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
1: This is going to be a false alarm. Occupant was vacuuming, caused dust to go in the smoke detector. 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
0: 21 copies. We'll go in not emergent.

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0: All advised momentarily when I'm on the scene.
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0: Unseen single-story commercial building with nothing showing from all four sides. Occupants stating they found the source, an exterior fire. 83 will handle. This two properties over off South State, we've had issues there before, correct?

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1: Once the quarter's updated.

211 2800 traffic stop. DM 44, just south of the city by Wilderfest Sands Park, with Paul Ocean George 3541. Paul Ocean George 3541. It's a white GMC Sierra. I know that's

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0: 2800-205. Received a 911 from 125 South Street. I seen a female in a red car pulled onto Randall right next to the 125 South Street address. Possibly medical emergency, possible intox. They're not sure what's going on. Has been offered her some orange juice, but they're advising definitely a problem. Do you want me to start a squad that way?
1: Yes, I'm glad.
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0: Copy. Attention, Chardon for rescue. 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Called in as a female in a red car, has some sort of medical emergency or intox possibly. PD is also en route, 2800 clear 1744.

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0: 10-4, he is currently following a squad, or he will be?
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1: You have a squad come here for transport. Male wants to go to UH. His testicles are on fire.
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Rescue squad has been requested. Respond 620 Water Street at the Chardon Healthcare Room 306 for a male in his 60s, I believe, with a sudden illness. 2000 Clear, Chardon Fire, 1832.

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1: 710.
0: I'm going to be on a traffic stop with 3 motorcycles at the Speedway. I don't have visible registrations on them.
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2: at Lucky's with Frank Ida, Robert Edward, William, Young Frank, repeating. Frank Ida, Robert Edward, William, Young Frank. It's a great Kia, one occupant.
0: 10-4, Firewolf.
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0: 710, did you have traffic?
1: Copy, did you want to read back on those plates?
0: As long as nothing's stolen, I'm fine.
1: Just the first one, the Lincoln Tom Young 91 has an expired registration.
0: Not copy.

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1: Do you have traffic for 2800?
0: Okay. Could you just mark on the logs, the log notes, that you refuse to take any tests?
1: 10-4.

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0: I'll be in front of Good Time News with King, Queen, George, 7438. It's going to be King, Queen, George, 7438. It's going to be a silver Mazda. It appears occupied one time.
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1: 10-4. Check up.
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0: Okay. Protection order popped up. I don't know why it didn't when I ran it through mobile, but it didn't through Leeds.
1: I copy. Thanks for the heads up.

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Middlefield Fire, 1857.

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For a medical alarm, patient has fallen, negative injury. 2800 clear, 1922.

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0: 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It's an 89-year-old father.
1: I got it.
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0: Seven ten.
2: Simply at the racetrack. It's gonna be a white Honda Civic, two occupants. May have a temp tag, but it's not visible.
0: Copy.

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1: Second, 211.
0: I have that female, 21, to clear the hospital and route to the jail break for beginning.
1: Go ahead.
0: 45609.8. 45609.8, if you'd advise it as well.
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0: Father just called the son, referenced call 202, said he's in the house, and then he hung up on him. So just to let you know that he's in the house now.
1: All right, copy. Thank you.

0: 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I'll be out of the jailbreak for any.
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0: 45610.5.
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3: 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East South State, near Grove, just pulled into a driveway at 15090 with temp tag Victor 371616. Victor 371616, gray Kia, 2 inside.
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0: 710, 2800, traffic stop.
1: Tom Sidley at 156. Victor 367187. 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Blue Dodge Durango 1 off.

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1: 710.
0: I'm going to be out of the vehicle with the driver testing for drugs. Well, number one, you ready?
1: Go ahead.
0: Union Adam, 056325.
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0: Disregard.
1: If it's that if it's the RV problem, if you want to attach me, I saw him going through Beartown a minute ago.
0: Okay, copy. Yeah, that's the caller's complaint, is this was not supposed to be a disturbance, and now they're cutting through private properties.
1: Okay, yeah, I'm going through Taborville right now, trying to see if I can find them.
2: 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You can re-advise and go ahead. 8137, 9 traffic stop. 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

0: 074 Zebra George Paul. It's a black Hyundai, one occupant.
1: .2853 .35 said he can check that he's right down there by Bear Town.
2: That'd be great, thank you.
1: 10-4.
3: 710-2800.
4: Can I have a 10?
3: 710.
4: 10-1 priority. 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
3: Copy.
5: Priority.
1: He called for a code 10, and apparently that means priority response.

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0: We can take that call you're on if you want to clear and set up that way with them.
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2: Seven ten, I got 63 in route.
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2: Copy.
4: He's got the one detained. 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
1: Copy.
3: Seven ten 2800 registration.
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3: King X-ray Victor 1886. I've got a driver OL Victor King 767-343. Was passed on as impaired driver. That's at my traffic stop right now. Highly combative.
2: Copy.
4: A stop with him is now highly combative.
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0: 8-16-2800 traffic. So. Yeah, East South State at Belfast. East Connecticut plate. Boy Mary 75367. Boy Mary 75367. Connecticut. Two occupants.
1: Copy.

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1: City 407.
0: I'm on the westbound entrance ramp with Palmer Connection.